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Kicks 106, 4th of July Eve with the Big Rig as we celebrated 250 years of America. John Mellencamp taking it back to 82. The one that really got it started for the American Fool album. No doubt about it, man. Hurts So Good with the Big Rig.

0: Kix 106. The boys will be out there celebrating 45 years of their Theater of Pain album this year. Talking Motley Crue, just days away from kicking that tour off as rehearsals have been underway for a minute. Dr. Feelgood takes us back to 1989 when they would work with Bob Rock. That once that album was done and released, everybody was like, I have to work with Bob Rock because the sound of his production was so loud and so thunderous and so raw that everyone had to have it. I mean, that's what Metallica seeked out, and they had to go through a rigorous process with Bob Rock before he would agree to work with him. He wouldn't just take anybody on. He's like, no. I want guys who know how to get it done. He made Metallica a better band, flat out, man. We're playing them all. You talk born and bred American rock and rollers this weekend. This is the place for your most American patriotic soundtrack for the weekend.
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Bringing back the summer, 1984, Don Henley's Building the Perfect Beast album. This, you know, naturally was the breakthrough. Originally penned by Mike Campbell. This was supposed to be a Tom Petty song, but Tom didn't think it was in his wheelhouse.

to Don Henley, who naturally, ta-da, huge hit. Still, though, my favorite song on this album, Sunset Grill. Such a cool 7-minute, just like, vibe song. Love it. Boys, it's summer. Your 4th of July weekend with the Big Rig.

Pix 106, Capital Land's classic rock. It's talking about Tom Petty. While I was playing the Don Henley song, since Boys of Summer was meant for Tom, I figured, why not? The 90s version of Tom Petty, working with Rick Rubin back then for Mary Jane's Last Dance. The All-American 250 this weekend. 250 of Americans that just gave us rock and roll history, some of which continue to do so. Still awaiting this final Soundgarden album sometime in the next year.

0: Classic Rock, Pix 106. Your weekend, you're spending it with me, with us, and I thank you. It's Big Rig, however you're doing it on this 4th of July Eve tonight. Getting ready to celebrate America's Big End tomorrow, 250 years. Naturally, tonight is night one of Let Freedom Sing. It is Nashville's salute to the 4th of July weekend. It's night one. They're going to do it again tomorrow night as well. Rockers like Sublime are there, All American Rejects, lots of country legends in the house. It's fireworks and a drone show to wrap up the night. And then the same thing tomorrow as well. You can watch it on ABC, ESPN, pretty much the whole Disney chain of networks.
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Capital Land's classic rock, Pix 106, straight out of Oakland, California, back when Oakland had a very cool punk scene back then. It's nothing like even remotely the same as it was in the early 90s, that's for damn sure. To our born and bred Pennsylvania lad, Brett Michaels and Poison, who next year we hope to see them out for a big reunion tour. Be nice to get the ticket price from this tour back in 1980-something at $18. Wouldn't that be nice?

0: Your home of Quinn and Cantera. It's Pix 106, the All-American 250. Big Rig and so many great American bands who we play all the time. This weekend, it's the Hyper Focus because it is what it is. One of those bands on the way, Bon Jovi. They reunite. Finally, John's surgery is 100% successful. Doctors gave him the green light. They're performing starting next week at Madison Square Garden for all of July. And there's still tickets. Ticketmaster.com is where you get those. Runaway will take us back to before anybody really knew the super success and the start of this band would have. You would see the Runaway video on MTV. But yeah, prior to Slippery When Wet, New Jersey, yeah, the Bon Jovi you may remember coming up.
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106. Michael Stipe and the boys of REM. 1987, the document album, which will turn 40 next year. Expecting some big things around it. Some demos, never-before-heard cuts, and a lot of other things. I think they did a 25th anniversary vinyl release way back in the day. I think it's the White Stripes, Seven Nation Army.

0: 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Basically, when you open it, the desktop always lets you know the hottest things that are happening on the app at this moment. So you're just a couple of taps away from some All-American fantastic entertainment for your weekend.
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Picks 106. The All-American 250 weekend. Yes, playing 250 of the greatest American rock bands. Well, that's just a kind of a roundabout number. I'm sure really there's more than that in the weekend, but since it is America's 250th birthday, it's just a really popular number right now. You know what I mean? Ed Roland and our All-American Boys, Collective Soul, back to their first.

0: Kix 106, Capital Land's classic rock. Wilson Sisters, straight out of Seattle, man, on the All-American 250 this weekend, celebrating their 50-plus anniversary. And Wilson having a great year. I mean, last year was not so good, a little scary, cancer scare for her. But the good news is it was something early, and she went ahead and took the preemptive measures to make sure that nothing got any worse. And she and Nancy have been able to hit the stage this year, tour together, and celebrate together, which is awesome. And of course, Anne herself has been out touring in support of her new book. She did about 10 different stops there in My Own Voice, which is also going to become a rock documentary, I'm told, as well. So we'll keep our eyes out for that. Pearl Jam, speaking of straight out of Seattle, on the way, and more of the All-American 250. Rocks on with me, Big Rig, next.
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106 Capital Lands Classic Rock. That Benatar, think about this. Mom, a very popular opera singer, wanted her daughter in the same vein, but Pat was going pretty much behind her back to work on another career, which would launch, and then her mom would find out about it. But unlike a lot of parents who would have shunned it, she was like, all right, your path, this direction, okay. I think she's done pretty damn good. What do you think?

Capital Lands Classic Rock, Pix 106. I go back to Boston and the Bicentennial in 1976 for their music that was a soundtrack of my young life back then. Love it. All American 250 and one of those bands that would see thousands on their very first tour because they opened up for the Rolling Stones Steel Wheels tour back then. That's where I got to interview them backstage that night on

0: Capital Land's classic rock. Pix 106. Thank you for spending this 4th of July weekend with us. It's Big Rig and the All-American 250. Seattle's finest, Nirvana. So many bands that would come out of that cell. Not just in the grunge era, but I mean, Heart, of course, Jimi Hendrix, and so many others. The West Coast sound and vibe between San Francisco and Seattle and everything in between. And of course, Southern California, Los Angeles had a lot of culture and a lot of hair bands and a lot of this and a lot of that. But really, Seattle and just that short spurt where so many bands would be boom, mainly because record labels would go there when they knew the next big thing was about to pop and they would sign everything under the sun. A handful would make it, the rest would not. But when you come to Nirvana, Soundgarden, Alice in Chains, Candlebox, who a lot of people don't know was from that Seattle scene, still is, of course. Yeah, just some good old-fashioned American rock and roll on this America's 250 weekend.
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1: The All-American 250. 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

Your home of Quinn and Cantera. It's Pix 106 Journey. Currently on the road saying goodbye on their final Frontier farewell tour. Goes through the end of the year. They'll pretty much end up around the Bay Area, their hometown. It's Stone Temple Pilots. San Diego. They came in the grunge era and everybody thought they were from Seattle, but nope. Southern California, San Diego, for the DeLeo Brothers formed band, It's Creep, the All-American 250 weekend with a big rig.

0: time.
1: 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Steve Miller Band, one of those guys who's definitely been Mr. America throughout all the years. So many great American rock songs, anthems that you know by heart, just like that one. Joker, of course, Fly Like an Eagle album celebrated its 50th anniversary just in the month of May. May the 15th, they did a cool custom vinyl reissue of it, a picture disc. If you didn't get to see that, it's pretty amazing, man. Van Halen, we'll go back to that year of 1984 when they would reach the top of the mountain. Little did we know, they were already starting to fall off the top when they got there because of what would happen next, the eventual breakup with David Lee Roth leaving. But Sammy Hagar would swoop in and save the day just a short time later. We'll go back to the 1984 album next.
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Kix 106. Going to school the next day with that tour t-shirt on, letting everybody know where I'd spent my night the night before, and then getting promptly sent to the principal's office. Being warned to turn it inside out because of the baby angel on the front smoking a cigarette. Or I would be sent home, suspended. My parents would be notified. Very ironic, because at the time, ninth graders at my junior high school had a smoking area. Which in today's world, people would be, oh my God. Yeah, our high school had a smoking area back then. It's crazy to think, but we also had gun racks with guns in the back window of our trucks too.

Hicks 106. John Mellencamp, man. Oh, my Southern Indiana brother from another mother. From about 45 minutes south of where I'm from originally, New Albany, Indiana. Him and Seymour. Always taking my cousin up there when I finally would get my driver's license. Parking outside, waiting to see if we get a John Mellencamp sighting. Never saw him. Never saw him. It's Red Hot Chili Peppers. It's Big Rig on our All-American 250 weekend.

0: Hicks 106. I hope you, your family, your friends, everybody has a very happy 4th of July tomorrow. In between the heat striking parts of the country and some thunderstorms, it's July, man. This is where we are. So we grin or we groan and we bear it. But I'll tell you this, this soundtrack is going to rage all the way through Sunday night at 11:59 p.m. Our All-American 250 weekend with the greatest American rock and rollers ever made continues to crank out with the Cars next.
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That's Def Leppard, Pour Some Sugar on Me. And you're with Cope, Mark Cope, Lonely DJ, Licensed to Party, 4th of July weekend. 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
1: Pink Floyd, Out of the Wall, entitled track. You're with Mark Coppola. Thanks so much for rocking with us all weekend long. It is, in fact, the 4th of July proper, okay? And it's 250 years. That's going to be some fireworks show Macy's is going to put on tonight and all the fireworks shows around the country. Coming up in a few minutes, we've got some Ozzy Osbourne, Metallica. I'll throw in some Lynyrd Skynyrd, too, another great American rock band.
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1: That's Men at Work. Who could it be now? Number one hit for him. Cope here, only DJ licensed to party. What's in the theaters this weekend probably will be number one. Minions and Monsters. They're thinking at the very least $80 million this weekend domestically in the States. Last weekend, Supergirl was released. I thought it's pretty good. It was number two. Number one was still Toy Story 5 from the previous weekend. That's made a fortune.
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1: I remember them using this as an audition piece on American Idol. And the person who sang the song on there actually came really close to being as good as the original by Staind. It's been a while.

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1: Got some Florida action there. Tom Petty and the Heartbreakers, Don't Come Around Here No More. Before that, Steppenwolf from Los Angeles. Billy Idol, he's a British rocker. However, he didn't start rock until he moved to Rockville Center, Long Island, New York. Billy recently got American Music Award Lifetime Achievement Award with his beloved guitarist, who's been there from the beginning, Steve Stevens. And then last week, about a week ago, they got immortalized on the Rock Walk in front of Guitar Center Music Stores, the one in Los Angeles and Hollywood.
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0: Your home of Quinn and Kantara, Picks 106. That's Rush and Tom Sawyer. Have you seen some of the new work of the new drummer, Annika Niles? I've seen some stuff posted and stuff. I have not been to a new Rush concert. I know some fans were upset that they're still calling it Rush, but Geddy Lee said, what, we're playing all Rush music? Of course, Geddy and Alex were founding members of the band. The drummer who left us for Rock and Roll Heaven joined a little later after John Rutsey in the band. And once upon a time, believe it or not, Geddy Lee was fired from Rush. I don't know how that ever happened, but they brought him back, of course.
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Back-to-back acts who played different iHeartRadio music festivals in Vegas. Sting and the Police was there in 2016 with Billy Idol and U2. Green Day was there twice in 2012 and again in 2019 with what they call a do-over to act a little better than they did the first time. When I Come Around.

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1: Canada's The Guess Who, an American woman. The band is back with mostly the original lineup of the leaders of the band, Burton Cummings on lead vocals and Randy Bachman on guitar. The thing was, is that when Randy and Burton went out for solo careers for Burton and Bachman Turner Overdrive for Randy Bachman, the other members of the band continued on as The Guess Who, and they owned the name. And so for Randy and for Burton to create The Guess Who again, they had to get permission. Now they're touring as The Guess Who with both guys.
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1: Genesis, Land of Confusion. They got inducted to the Rock and Roll Hall of Fame, class of 2010. Phil Collins going in again this year as a solo artist in November on the 14th, Peacock Theater. It'll be played back on TV in December. Billy Idol going in along with Iron Maiden, Joy Division, New Order, Oasis, Sade, Luther Vandross, and also Wu-Tang Clan. Queen Latifah is getting in there, and also Fela Kuti and Graham Parsons.
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1: On America's 250th birthday, here's Pearl Jam, a great American band. 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

0: 106. That's Joan Jett and the Blackhearts. I love rock and roll. She's a Rock and Roll Hall of Famer. She was a special guest at the iHeartRadio Music Festival number 5 in 2015. It is the 250th birthday for the United States, 4th of July. Happy birthday, America. Happy birthday to my wife, too. Yeah. She's born on the 4th of July. She's going around telling people she's 250 years old. And they go, damn, you look good. We're going to do some more American rock in the next mix. We got Red Hot Chili Peppers from L.A., Bon Jovi from New Jersey, Tom Petty from Florida, among others.
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1: On the 4th of July, we're going West Coast to East Coast. Red Hot Chili's from L.A. Bon Jovi, Living on a Prayer from the great state of New Jersey.

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1: That's AC/DC. It shook me all night long. I thought we'd throw down some semi-sonic. This is closing time. Not yet. We're just getting started.

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1: Great White, Once Bitten, Twice Shy. That's an Ian Hunter tune. Ian Hunter, of course, lead vocalist of Mott the Hoople. That's from his solo career. NASA is pushing ahead with plans to build a base on the moon. So finally, this is becoming a reality, awarding nearly $600 million in new contracts to private space companies. Agency said last week on Tuesday that it picked Astrobotic, Firefly Aerospace, and Intuitive Machines to build uncrewed landers that will carry science equipment to the lunar surface in late 2028. Astrobotic will build two more landers under a deal worth $298 million. It is the latest in a steady stream of awards as NASA ramps up moon flights to prepare for a long-term human presence. I just want to go see it.
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1: The great Phil Collins in the air tonight. He's getting inducted again this year to the Rock and Roll Hall of Fame as a solo artist. That would make it two times. Last time he was inducted as a member of Genesis. What's funny about that song is that the urban legend is that he presented it to Genesis and they thought it was pedestrian, according to they said Tony Banks said, member of the band. 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He saved it for his solo career. I never said it was pedestrian. We would have loved to have had it.
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4: 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I must tell the people about the revolution.

0: 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The revolution in music.
1: Hello, Americans. I'm Bill St. James, celebrating the 4th of July in the Time Warp.

0: Rachel I said it to today, Mr. Peabody.
1: October 19th, 1781.
0: And the place?
1: Yorktown, Virginia, where we shall witness that great moment of the American Revolution when Cornwallis surrendered to General Washington.
2: Prepare to fire on my command.
0: Hey, the battle is still on.
1: Stopping a passing soldier, I asked him if this wasn't the day that General Cornwallis was supposed to surrender.
3: He was supposed to turn his sword over to General Washington this morning, but he ain't showed up. Now we gotta start the Battle of Yorktown all over again.

0: Number nine.
1: Revolution.

0: It's a palace revolution in the Time Warp with Street Fighting Man from the Stones. And we'll continue our American celebration when our Time Warp 4th of July weekend continues.
1: I have a map of the United States. It's actual size. It says 1 mile equals 1 mile.
2: Time Warp.
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0: 4th of July, 1982. It may look the same this year with the Beach Boys returning to the Washington Mall. Interior Secretary James Watt, apologetic after a mild rebuke from President Reagan and a telephone call from the First Lady, rescinded his order to pull the amps from rock groups like the Beach Boys. Wayne Newton had been Watt's pick to replace the rock group, which he believed drew the wrong elements. But Washington reaction registered against the Secretary's decision.
1: Time Warp. Three cheers for the USA. You go ahead. I'm a little hungover.

0: People are pouring into the scene so fast, it's very difficult to turn them all on, because what you're trying to turn them on to is freedom. If everyone is free, if everyone really has the room to do their thing, something really fine will come out of it. We're getting successful enough now that we're going to have to integrate back into society. And this brings a lot of problems with it, because we're rapidly moving up into the entire establishment. And it's a question of whether we're going to turn them on or they're going to turn us off.
1: It's the 4th of July in the Time Warp. Please rise.

0: heat, excitement, all intermingled in the great American ritual, the 4th of July. Hey, what is there about a solid molar-rattling explosion that sets the blood a-tingle and brings roses to the cheeks? Oh, boy, did I ever tell you about the greatest 4th of July ever?
1: Now, you heard me. You're not old enough for cherry bombs.
0: My kid brother, Randy, his art form was the wine. You wanted to kill him.

0: rocking out American style with Grand Funks, we're an American band. And we'll paint the Time Warp red, white, and, you got it, blue, when our 4th of July weekend celebration returns.
1: I'm gonna see that you has a safe and sane 4th of July.
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0: The national anthem of this country, the Star Spangled Banner, is going to have to be rewritten very soon. Nobody sings it on the way to work anymore. Remember the good old days? You'd pass a guy going to work. Oh, say, can you see? Hello, Dr. Brown. They don't do that. What's the fair way to rewrite a song like that, a national song? You hire the country's most popular songwriter, what, Burt Bacharach, let him do it? Hey, no place, it's got trees, it's got mountains.
1: An American coloring book uses only three colors, red, white, and blue, in the Time Warp. Burnt umber? I don't think so, bub.

0: funny thing happened the other night before the Knick game. 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Sent everybody into a panic. What can we do? Can we forfeit the game? What do we do? We can't start the... They didn't play it. It broke. And the national anthem, is it 2-0 in the favor of the home team? We can't start the show. We can't put a game without the national... We have a national anthem fetish in the United States. The fans of the big game are chomping at the bit to get the game over. They're clapping sooner and sooner. 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

0: sticks and blue collar man as we put away the red, white, and blue crayons in the Time Warp. 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
0: Hi, I'm Bill St. James grabbing my musket because the British are coming to our 4th of July Time Warp.

0: Boston, Massachusetts, there's a fella living up there named Paul Revere. Now, Paul, he is wandering around the streets up there one night, and he come up on a friend of his. And he says, "Howdy, what's new?" His friend says, "The British is coming. That's what's new. What's the matter with thee?" Well, Paul, he jumped on his old horse and he lit out. Paul a-holding on for dear life and a-hollering at the top of his lungs. He says, "The British is coming. The British is coming. Get you a gun. We gonna have us a revolution."
1: Now more things from England in our 4th of July weekend time warp.

0: Oh, you English are so superior, aren't you? Well, would you like to know where you'd be without us, the old U.S. of A, to protect you? I'll tell you. The smallest province in the Russian Empire. That's what.
1: If it wasn't for us, you'd all be speaking German.
2: We're expecting the British any minute in our 4th of July time warp.

0: From Westminster, England, that's Moving On from Bad Company. And we'll keep fighting the Brits when the Time Warp British Invasion returns.
1: We'll show them what the British soldier is capable of doing.
2: Time Warp.
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0: We're stocking up on tea and crumpets because the British are coming to the Time Warp.
1: Now, we here at Polymer, we're all looking forward to a long and fruitful relationship with Spinal Tap. We wish them great success on their North American tour. And so say all of us, tap into America! Yeah!

0: Did you know Paul Revere?
1: An anti-Semite bastard.
0: Didn't like Paul Revere.
1: He
0: was a hero.
1: He hated the Jews.
0: No. He was a hero.
1: He was afraid they were moving in. He had fear that they were going to go in the neighborhood and move in.
0: No.
1: They're coming. They're coming.
0: No.
1: All night he was yelling.
0: Were you living in that neighborhood at the time?
1: I was there. I heard him yelling.
0: He was yelling, the British are coming.
1: Oh, my God.
0: And you moved out.
1: The British are coming. Oh, I'm going to have to send his wife a note.
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0: From London, England, the Who and Won't Get Fooled Again. 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
13: 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Welcome back to the British Invasion in our 4th of July weekend Time Warp.

0: you do not speak English, I am at your disposal with 187 other languages along with their various dialects and sub-tongues.
1: You see, I speak English well. 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

0: wonder, do you have any idea what it's like being English? 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
1: It's a bit of the English in the Time Warp.

0: From Bromley, England, that's Peter Frampton with Show Me the Way. As we send the British back where they came from, wherever that is.
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0: And when our 4th of July weekend time warp returns, it's things made in America. 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
5: The most dramatic license plate of all has to be New Hampshire's, which says, live free or die! Well, I'm certainly not going to move there.
0: Hi, this is Bill St. James, saluting music that's American-made in our 4th of July weekend time warp.

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1: Well, I love it too, Mr. Bunker, and it's because I do my protest when I think things are wrong.
0: And stand beside her.
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1: The right to dissent is the principle upon which this country was based.
0: With the light from above.
1: Listen to me. Guys like you who don't listen to reason. I mean, you're not listening to anything. You're human, closed-minded.
0: Hold on.
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1: Now, if you fellas are concerned about the beaches, you do whatever you have to make them safe. But those beaches will be open for this weekend. It's the 4th of July.
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0: want you to remember, all this stuff you've heard about America not wanting to fight is a lot of horse dung. Americans love to fight. 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

0: That's Kiss in the Time Warp. And we'll continue saluting music made in America in our 4th of July weekend Time Warp as soon as we finish our coffee break. Where's this from? Brazil?
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12: Hi, this is Bill St. James, and even though it's 4th of July weekend, I'm punching into work on more Made in America music in the Time Warp. Partly because it's double overtime.

0: baby.
1: Picture an American retiring for the night. But tonight, instead of the sweet dreams his wife wished him, let's give Jerry a nightmare. A real red nightmare. Now, you remember that Russian town we saw earlier? The town that looked like it belonged in Kansas or Ohio or Vermont? Let's lift that town out of the Soviet Union. Let's superimpose it on Jerry's hometown. And those precious freedoms Jerry so complacently accepts. Let's see how many freedoms Jerry might lose if suddenly he had to live under communist domination.

We're back, and now we come to the all-important part of our competition here in the Miss America pageant 1973. As you know, each girl, from Miss Alabama right on down through Miss Wyoming, will have to answer a series of short questions for our viewers and for the judges. Of course, each of the girls' answers will be judged according to the size of their breasts.

Lynyrd Skynyrd as we finish up a hard day of American work playing music in the Time Warp. And we'll celebrate America the beautiful when our 4th of July weekend time

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3: I'm a Yankee Doodle pot roast, a roast with gravy that has pride, with real live vegetables buttered and green, cooked on the 4th of July.
0: Hello, I'm Bill St. James, saluting America in our 4th of July weekend time warp, which you should be doing too, but you're in a lawn chair.

0: Hey, I'm the first one to say it's a great country, but it's a strange culture. This has got to be the only country in the world that could ever come up with a disease like bulimia. Gotta be the only country in the world where some people have no food at all and other people eat a nourishing meal and puke it up intentionally. This is a country where tobacco kills 400,000 people a year, so they ban artificial sweeteners. Because a rat died!
1: It's America, land that I love. In the Time Warp.

0: In a world where millions are starving, America has become the breadbasket as well as the arsenal of democracy. American food is being used to defeat the Axis and shorten the war. Americans not in the armed forces will get less of the common foods to which they are accustomed. But by rationing and by using our food supply wisely, our nation at war can still support a healthy, active people.
1: Now more bragging about America in our 4th of July weekend time warp.

0: David Bowie and Young Americans. And we'll stamp our music made in America when our 4th of July weekend time warp continues.
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19: 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Think all this British beach stuff is new? 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

0: Hello, my name's Colin Grigson. I play bass guitar for Bad News. My favourite colour's blue, and my favourite kind of music is heavy metal music.
1: Hello, my name is Dan Dennis. I play the rhythm guitar in Bad News. My favourite food is curry, because it's open late at night.
2: 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I let my guitar speak for me.
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0: 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This is not our lives. This is a factory. 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Many of you are troubled by the same things as me. Tell them that we have things that we can learn from Americans.
3: Time Warp. Americans working hard, playing music.

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0: Leonard Skinner and Freebird as we close out our 4th of July time warp. 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Time Warp was produced by Super Patriots Dan Formento and Rob Frankel. Written and produced by Frank, give me spell check or give me death, Geiger. I'm town crier Bill St. James with the answer to the trivia question we never asked, the Cleveland Native Americans. Time Warp is a presentation of RTE Media.
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1: America's biggest rock songs from one of America's great bands, Creedence Clearwater Revival, led by John Fogerty. All American, all weekend long. Happy 4th of July. I'm Dr. John with Nirvana and the Man Who Sold the World, their version of a Bowie song.

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1: Stone Temple Pilots and Plush, 4th of July weekend 2026. Happy birthday, America. We are playing some of the biggest rock songs of all time, American rock and roll songs from Delaware, George Thorogood and the Delaware Destroyers.

0: home for Quinn and Cantera, Picks 106. If I'm not mistaken, Steve Miller, originally from Texas and moved out to the coast. This band, yeah, deep in the heart of Texas, ZZ Top. Happy birthday, America.
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0: Your home for Quinn and Cantera, Picks 106. That's America. Small town. Some of those small towns have the best parades. John Mellencamp. Happy 4th of July. I'm Dr. John. We're playing you some of America's biggest rock songs. Made in America all weekend long. All American 250.
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This weekend, Metallica, Nothing Else Matters. Metallica is in London this weekend. Here's Billy Squire.

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1: 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I'm Dr. John. 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

Mix 106, Capital Lands Classic Rock. The title for this song was actually when Glenn Frey was riding with a friend who was driving way too fast, and he said, "Hey man, slow down." And his driving buddy said, "Dude, this is life in the fast lane." The Eagles.

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1: And good Saturday to you. I appreciate your ears more than you could possibly imagine. An All-American 250 weekend on this July 4th as we celebrate 250 years here in America. So we're going to be playing some really deep-rooted American songs through the entire weekend. We hope you enjoy it. Lots of rock on the way. 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
1: The All-American 250. 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

The home of Quinn and Cantara in the morning, Picks 106. Back in the day, Rocky IV came out when he took on Ivan Drago. I must break you. It pitted America against Russia. This is part of your All-American 250 weekend. Survivor, Eye of the Tiger.

0: 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Playing all the American rock you'd ever want this weekend. Happy July 4th here as we turn 250 years old today. 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You want to make sure you're a part of it. Benson Boone, Cardi B, Goo Goo Dolls, Kenny Chesney, Lainey Wilson. 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Snoop Dogg, Weezer, and we're adding more and more for that weekend in Vegas. 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

Fix 106, Capital Lands Classic Rock. Your All-American 250 weekend celebrating 250 years as a country. And this song always takes me back to my aunt's red Dodge Dart. She's no longer with us, but used to cruise around that with her and my cousins back in the day. And we would play this song. It is Fly.

Capital Lands Classic Rock, Picks 106. I remember hearing this song back in 1996. A friend of mine, Debbie Young, introduced me to it, and I fell in love with Sublime ever since. Never had a chance to see them live, but it is one of the biggest American rock songs, and it is part of your American 250 weekend. What I got?

0: The home of Quinn and Kantara in the morning, Pix 106. If you've listened to me for any length of time at all, you know that at the end of every show, I always thank our military. And in this All-American 250 weekend celebrating 250 years here in America on this July 4th, I can't think of a more American thing than our men and women who have fought for our country and served past and present. We appreciate you very, very much. Nirvana is on the way.
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Slade did it first in 1973, but this is one of the best covers ever created. 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

0: 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I've got plans for you September 18th and the 19th, but you got to make them. 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You got Benson Boone, Cardi B, Goo Goo Dolls, Kenny Chesney, Lainey Wilson, Snoop Dogg, Weezer, and so many others. 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Bon Jovi's coming up.
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0: Exactly how the founders would have wanted it.

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Your All-American 250 weekend on this July 4th. This one from 1994, Super Unknown is the album. Pretty American, if you ask me, about a street performer in Seattle. 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

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From 1980, Crimes of Passion is the album. 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

0: Fix 106, Capital Lands Classic Rock. Cruising through an All-American 250 weekend, playing some of the biggest American rock songs of all time, celebrating the 250th birthday of America. And I want to sidetrack you for a second because I have something called Clint's Kitchen Challenge. It's on Instagram, at Clint August Radio, and Clint August on Facebook. Speaking of All-American, Krispy Kreme donuts, baby. That's right, donuts are American. And then I put a pickle on it, didn't like it so much, so I tried a dab of mustard with a pickle on the next bite. And I got to tell you, the results were surprising. I think you need to try it. Check the video out. It's Clint's Kitchen Challenge on Instagram. Coming up, Guns N' Roses on an All-American 250 weekend.
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We're throwing some of the biggest American rock songs at you all weekend long on this America 250 weekend. This Metallica, Wherever I May Roam, all about life on the road.

0: 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We're in the middle of an America 250 weekend playing some of the biggest American rock songs in history, and I'm a foodie, so let's talk about some of the most American foods. I'd say hamburgers, hot dogs. What do you think? Barbecue, like Texas brisket, Carolina pork, Kansas City ribs, Memphis ribs, apple pie. Is it any more American than that? Fried chicken, buffalo wings, corn on the cob, baked beans. Oh my God, now I'm hungry. You know what? 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ZZ Top's coming up.
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0: Fix 106 playing Capital Land's classic rock. We're in the middle of an All-American 250 weekend. 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So what about some of the most American traditions? Fireworks today, of course, July 4th, right? Backyard barbecues, family reunions, neighborhood parades, flag-raising ceremonies, baseball. Come on, baseball's as American as it gets, right? What about camping or like small town festivals, patriotic concerts? Yeah, you know what? That's America, isn't it? How?
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The song's all about a young girl who gets so little attention from her parents, she runs away and lives on the streets from 1984. 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

0: Kix 106. Back in 1996, took a road trip around the United States of America with my buddy Glenn in his Ford Taurus show. 7 weeks, 11,000 miles, all four corners of the U.S., the trip of a lifetime. I'd love to do it again one day if God ever sees fit to let me do that. But I will tell you, that all-American road trip was absolutely phenomenal. And I thought it was fitting to tell you that story on this All-American 250 weekend, some of the biggest American rock songs of all time. And by the way, from 1994, their album Purple, in a few minutes, that was an album that we played so many times on that road trip. Big Empty's coming up in just a few minutes.
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1: 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This one from 1984. I was 15 at the time, thinking, I don't want to be told what to do anymore, man. I want to rock.

0: 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This All-American 250 weekend, playing some of the biggest American rock songs of all time. In fact, Green Day's on the way with Basket Case. 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
1: The All-American 250. From backyards to stadiums, these are the songs that rock the U.S. of A. Do you

The home of Quinn and Cantara in the morning, Pix 106. The Kinks did this first in 1964. Van Halen covered it in 1978. A massive American rock song, a huge hit. And this American 250 weekend, Eruption, You Really Got Me.

0: Fix 106 playing Capital Land's classic rock. Cranking through this All-American 250 weekend with some of the biggest American rock songs of all time, celebrating 250 years here in America. Happy July 4th. I know I've said it several times, but pretty excited about it. And, you know, I looked up some of the most classic American road trip stops like Route 66, Grand Canyon National Park, Yellowstone National Park, so many others. But it reminds me of a trip that I've taken three times now, 2015, 2019, and last year in 2025 on my motorcycle, going from Sturgis, South Dakota, that big American motorcycle rally. And 360 miles away is Yellowstone, but another place called Beartooth Pass, my favorite road I've ever ridden in America. So if you haven't been there and you want to check it out, it'll take you right in the east entrance of Yellowstone National Park, which so far is my favorite national park. Doesn't get any more American than that, does it? Just thought I'd share that with you. ZZ Top on the way.
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An All-American 250 weekend. This song, a massive hit from 2000's Hybrid Theory. 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

Kix 106. I believe this was listed as the number one song about summer. Seems appropriate on this July 4th and All-American 250 weekend. Don Henley, the Boys of Summer.

0: Kix 106. And I hope you have a great rest of your Saturday. I really appreciate your ears more than you could possibly imagine on this All-American 250 weekend. Some of the biggest American rock songs all weekend long. Have a great rest of your day. And if you have ever served this country, past, present, men, women, every branch, we love you. We appreciate you. Thank you. And God bless you and your families for your tremendous sacrifice.
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1: Well, just in time for the 4th of July, some chefs are saying there are certain foods you should never cook on a grill, and somehow burgers made the list. Hey, it's Battle. Yeah, they claim the fat drips away, you lose flavor, and you're better off using a flat cast iron surface instead. They also say skip grilling filet mignon, pork chops, pizza, most fish, and anything with melty cheese, unless you want to scrape dinner off the grates. By the way, who is throwing pizza on the grill? And look, I respect chefs, but telling people not to grill burgers on the 4th of July feels very un-American. It's like trying to cancel fireworks and freedom at the same time.
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Picks 106. Hey, be honest with me. When that one American rock song comes on, you immediately reach for the volume knob, right? What is that song that you want to hear tonight as we are going through the All-American 250? 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

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It is the All-American 250. It's Battle. And this isn't just a playlist. No, this is America's Party. Yeah, bringing you America's biggest rock songs all 4th of July weekend. If you got a song you want to throw into the playlist tonight while you're getting ready to blow stuff up, hit that talkback mic while listening on the iHeartRadio app.

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1: Hey, what's up? It's Battle. So Mel Brooks just turned 100 years old, which is incredible. 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Meanwhile, the American Film Institute honored him by moving Blazing Saddles to number one on its updated list of the funniest movies. And honestly, what a run, right? 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What is your favorite Mel Brooks movie? Hit that talkback mic while listening on the iHeartRadio app.
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1: What's gotten so expensive that it's no longer fun? Hey, it's Battle. Sheila, what is that for you?
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1: Uh-huh.
2: It's going to the movies.
1: Yes.
2: It's too expensive to go. It's not worth it to me.
1: I mean, it was pretty pricey. Me and my oldest kid went and saw the Jackass movie, and it was damn near $75 after you buy the tickets, the popcorn, the drink, the candy. Yeah, that one, oof. Yeah, movies have gotten expensive, but they're still fun to go to.

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1: If you want to jump in on the show today, what's gotten so expensive that it's no longer fun? Desiree, what is that for you?
2: Something that's gotten so expensive that it's no longer fun is going to amusement parks.
1: Oh, yeah.
2: Specifically, like Disneyland.
1: Mm-hmm. Yeah.
2: I used to love making a trip and going to Disneyland and forget about it.
1: Yeah.
2: They keep raising, every 20 minutes, they're raising the price.
1: Yeah.
2: So that's off my list.
1: Yeah, I was actually looking at that the other day, and it's not the same Disney prices that we had when we were kids, for sure. What's gotten so expensive that it's no longer fun? If you want to jump in on the show, hit that talk back, Mike Lawler.

0: Your home for Quinn and Cantera, Picks 106. Hey, it's Battle, and there's a word making the rounds again, and I hate how accurate it is. Funflation. Yeah, that's when everything that we do for fun suddenly costs way more than it used to. Concert, vacation, sporting events, festival. Basically, anything that gets you out of the house now comes with a payment plan. The World Cup is a perfect example. One couple from Virginia said that they spent nearly $10,000 following the tournament through Boston, New Jersey, and Miami. Of course, tickets, parking, flights, hotels, rental cars, food, all that stuff adds up. I mean, at this point, making memories is starting to feel like applying for a small business loan.
1: The FIFA World Cup is everywhere.
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Hey, it's Battle. Get ready to throw it back and rock out. Lit is hitting the Empire State Plaza July 23rd with Plush as the opening act. It's going to be a great show. It's part of the Capitol Concert Series. It's free and it's going to be loud. 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